0: is out tonight.
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Would you bid $27 to buy? Number 27 have been now eating. Number 29, number 29. Number 29 have been at 30. Number $30. Now a half. 30 and a half. Now one. Number 31 and a half. Number 2.

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10: Well, I am back at it again, and don't even try to stop me. Nope, still here with the hottest hits the 80s had to offer. On the show this week, spotlights on some of your favorite artists and several rewinds to special moments in the 80s. Right now, let's drive it on home with Gary Newman.

are driving right on through the 80s right here on The Amazing 80s with MG Kelly. Up next, Simon goes bird hunting and runs into a wolf. Right now, let's have a little minute work. We're going down under. Oh. It's only

0: amazing 80s.
1: Okay, let's turn the spotlight on one of the most popular bands of the 1980s. They took their name from the villain in the Jane Fonda movie Barbarella. Remember that? Duran Duran went on to score 12 major hits in the 80s, landed 9 in the top 5, 3 at number 1. Simon Le Bon, lead singer for Duran Duran, loved to perform. He loved it almost as much as his hobby. And I think it was bird hunting. Simon, you want to clarify that?
2: Sex appeal has got so much to do with pop and rock music, and especially when we started. I mean, the main reason I got into a group because I wanted to pull more birds, you know? And it worked.
1: Well, let's see if it still works. Nope, sorry, Simon. No birds, just girls. While I rustle up a flock for Simon here. Here he is with Hungry Like the Wolf, Duran Duran, from the

0: Olivia Getting Physical from 1981. This is MG Kelly here, and coming up, Madonna expresses herself. Don Henley goes to a hot dog stand for a hit. And we look back at the events of 1986 on the Amazing 80s.
1: What is that?
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4: The best thing about her sexiness, I think, is that it's not threatening. I don't even think it's really sexy.
0: She never had a problem with expression. Here comes Madonna on the Amazing 80s.

0: chowed on a few dogs there myself. So, what were you doing in 1986? Jogging was big, but the aerobics craze was even bigger. After a good workout, people were pointing to the grilled tuna on the menus. We were also looking to the sky for Halley's Comet, watching Miami Vice, The Cosby Show, and Dallas on television. 1986 had its share of tragedy. The Space Shuttle Challenger exploded 73 seconds after liftoff. Then came the nuclear accident at Chernobyl in the USSR.
1: TASS reported that an accident has occurred at the Chernobyl atomic power plant, as one of the atomic reactors was damaged.
2: Distinct levels of radiation are showing up as far away as 700 miles, and we have to say that must be quite a serious accident.
0: At the movies in 86, we were lining up to see Tom Cruise and Val Kilmer star in the box office smash Top Gun. There they go. Kenny Loggins added this song to the soundtrack. Here's Danger Zone on the Amazing 80s. Yeah.

0: Loggins flying on through the danger zone. I do that every week on this show. It's the Amazing 80s here with MG Kelly, and on the way, Human League, George Harrison, and we'll continue our 80s year salutes as we dip into 1988.
1: If you're ever offered drugs, please, please, just say no.
2: No.
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0: 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More of the best hits of the 80s had to offer coming up. 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
7: 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In a few minutes, we're going to head back to 88 again for one of the biggest TV shows of the decade. Right now, the Gap Band, and you drop the... on me.
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1: Uh-oh.
0: Yep. And now let's flash back again.
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0: In 1988, we saw the television debut of a show that brought not only family values to television, but also a touch of class.
3: Only the slimiest lowlife of a husband would forget you on Valentine's Day. And he just came in. I gotta go. Bye.
4: I didn't forget.
3: What'd you get me?
4: Surprise.
3: To both of us, huh?
0: What a voice. While Roseanne and John Goodman began to drive the Nielsen ratings through the roof of television, our radios had a band called Fine Young Cannibals on them, and they were taking a bite out of the pop chart, driving this one to number one.

0: Dire Straits on The Amazing 80s. They got their name because when they first started out, they were starving. In the 80s, they walked several hits all the way up the chart, though. That's the walk of life on The Amazing 80s. I'm MG Kelly, coming back with Clash, The Stones, and another spotlight on an early year of the 80s.
1: The point is that everyone has a bad dream once in a while. It's no biggie.
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0: Right now, Clash is the name of the group, and also how my clothes are looking this week.
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0: Rock the Casbah on the Amazing 80s.

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1: 1981 is the year these stories made the news. Columbia, the nation's first space shuttle, is launched.
2: We have ignition.
1: Whoa, teach me to stand on the launch pad. Sandra Day O'Connor became the first female member of the U.S. Supreme Court. Watch that thing. The minimum wage was raised to $3.35 per hour. Wow, buffalo nickels. And at the movies, Raiders of the Lost Ark became the first film to earn over $100 million in its first 2 weeks at the box office.
3: There's a big snake in the plane, Doc! Oh, that's just my pet snake, Reggie! I hate snakes, Doc! I hate them!
1: While Indy was stepping on reptiles in 81, well, that was gross. On a radio, the Stones were giving you a jump start.
4: Yeah!

0: B-52s roaming on the amazing 80s. In 1989, baseball superstar Pete Rose was banished from the game for life by the Commissioner of Baseball. Rose had admitted to gambling on professional sports, but denied the commissioner's findings that he had bet on his own team.
1: I gambled on other sports other than baseball. I never gambled on baseball, but I think I'm being punished pretty severely.
0: As one of baseball's best rolled the dice with his career, Steve Winwood was on the radio singing Roll With It on the Amazing 80s.

0: Bobby Brown with My Prerogative. Mine is always, of course, to play the best hits of the 80s for you. Another hit on the way. Keep it right here with MG Kelly.
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There's a reason this next song still connects almost 30 years later. Richard Ashcroft was writing about the contradictions of everyday life. You're trying to be happy, trying to get ahead, trying to make ends meet, and then sometimes it feels like the whole system is working against you. You're a slave to the money, then you die. A pretty bleak expression when you say it like that, but put it over that incredible string arrangement and somehow it becomes absolutely beautiful. That's music for you. The Verve, Bittersweet Symphony on Bryan Adams Radio.

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This is Brian Adams, and you're listening to Brian Adams Radio. Here's a question for you. Do you want to zigga-zagga again? I had a chance to record a song with Mel back in the 90s during the Spice Mania, and she crushed it. And here it is now, When You're Gone by me.

instantly takes you back to the 80s. Now here's a song people have spent 50 years trying to figure out. It's an incredible record. Ballad, opera, hard rock, confession, theater, 6 minutes of music that shouldn't fit together but somehow fits perfectly. And thanks to Wayne's World and Mike Myers, generations of people have learned one other important lesson. If you're gonna headbang during this next part, watch your neck. Queen, Bohemian Rhapsody.

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guy was the blueprint. His honesty, his passion, the way he tells his story with his music is something I've always admired. We shared the stage too over the years, and I've always respected the way he puts everything he's got into every performance. Here's

is Brian Adams, and I'm here every week for 3 hours of great music. Some songs capture a feeling before you even figured out how to describe it. The Cranberries wrote this next one about falling in love for the first time and the rush where suddenly everything in your life feels different. Now, the band were just starting out themselves when they recorded it, and Dreams became one of the songs that introduced that extraordinary voice into the world. More than 30 years later, you hear Dolores come in, and there's still nobody who sounds quite like she did. Here's the Cranberries, Dreams.

This is Brian Adams, and I'm here every week for 3 hours of great music. Speaking of great bands and great musicians, Toto formed in 1977. They were 6 members of the top musicians in Los Angeles. The founding member with the longest staying power was probably guitarist Steve Lukather. He's the last of the founding members to tour. A fair chance you'll find him touring to this day. Sing along, this is Africa on Brian Adams Radio.

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Brian Adams, and this is Brian Adams Radio. Thanks for tuning in. Next up, we got a song about a dangerous and seductive femme fatale. The inspiration, the singer's girlfriend at the time. The singer was Michael Hutchence. The girlfriend, Kylie Minogue. The song, Suicide Blonde, in excess on Brian Adams Radio.

this is Brian Adams, and you're listening to Brian Adams Radio. Some singers have a voice that sounds like it was built specifically for rock and roll. Patti Smyth is one of them. In 1984, her band Scandal had already broken through, but The Warrior took them to another level, all the way to the top 10 in America and number one on the rock chart. And Patti's career certainly didn't stop there. A few years later, Eddie Van Halen famously asked her about replacing David Lee Roth in Van Halen. Imagine how different rock history might have sounded if she said yes. The Warrior by Scandal, featuring Patti Smyth on Brian Adams Radio.

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Gabriel had already made a name for himself, pushing boundaries, then Sledgehammer comes along in 1986 and just blows the doors off. Big horn section, a bit of soul in there, and a whole lot of personality, and a great video. This became his biggest hit. It even knocked Genesis out of the number one spot in the U.S., which is a pretty funny full circle moment. Then there's the video. Won a number of awards at the MTV Music Awards, and for a while it felt like you couldn't turn on the TV without seeing it. It's bold, it's weird, and it absolutely works.

Adams headquarters were crazy about rock and roll. I'm Brian Adams. Welcome to the show. Mark Knopfler with Dire Straits. You recognize the voice there singing I Want My MTV, right? That's Sting, who's better known as Sting. Next, we got Matchbox 20 and lead singer Rob Thomas. He had a great run and a good string of hits.

You're listening to Bryan Adams Radio. This next one's a great example of how a song can take on a whole new life. Originally written by Bob Marley in 1973, very much rooted in reggae with a deep message about justice and authority and standing your ground. Then along comes Eric Clapton a year later, slows it down a touch and leans into it with that laid-back groove, and suddenly it crosses over into a whole new audience, becomes his first number one in the U.S. And here's the cool part. Marley actually appreciated his version, said it helped bring reggae to places it had never reached before. Eric Clapton, I Shot the

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listening to Brian Adams Radio. Hello to everybody out there. Glad to have you on board. For the song Here I Am, Gretchen Peters and I got to work with the incredible Hans Zimmer. He's won Oscars and just about every award there is for a composer to win. The song was recorded for the animated film Spirit, Stallion of the Cimarron, and it earned us a Golden Globe nomination for Best Original Song.

0: 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This is Brian Adams with Brian Adams Radio. Here's a good old rock and roll argument for you. Best James Bond theme ever? You got Shirley Bassey and Goldfinger.
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0: Chris Cornell, Adele, plenty of contenders, but only one Bond theme has ever gone all the way to number one on the Billboard Hot 100, and this band did it in 1985. Can you guess who it is? It was Duran Duran. Just put together Duran Duran and James Bond, and that's a pretty serious collision of 80s pop culture. Here's V to a Kill on Brian Adams Radio.

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0: lot in between. And that's what I love about doing this show. Different decades, different sounds, different stories, but somehow it all belongs in the same family. And that's probably a good place to leave things this week. Poison Unskinny Bop. If you're wondering exactly what Unskinny Bop means, apparently Bret Michaels couldn't tell you either. And sometimes rock and roll doesn't need an explanation, apparently. Thanks for spending some time with me this week. We'll open up the record collection and do it all again next week. Until then, take care of yourselves, keep smiling, and roll the punches.
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